rock and roll. I love the beat wherever I go. Harry Brown can rock, smoking, smoking, and do. Hey, I know good rock until I met you. And you, baby, ain't got nowhere to go. Well, it's bad news, baby. I really want to rock. Yes, it's bad news, 'cause I really want to rock.

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0: You my little baby, yeah, we locked in. Face light up the screen, a trending topic. They hating on you for nothing, need to stop it, need to stop it. 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DJ play your song, the guys get overzealous.
1: Let's go.
0: But it's us against the world, there's nothing they can tell us.

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Sleaze!

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She my heart till organ failure, I can't wait nor scale ya. 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

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DJ Giant still with y'all. Yes, indeed. And that was Brother Matt Limbler featuring the late great Mr. George French on the vocals, doing a Stevie Wonder tune entitled Ribbon in the Sky. Before that, we had Sonny Stitt doing Angel Eyes. Before that, Thad Jones and Mel Lewis doing Low Down. Before that, we had Art Farmer and Mr. Benny Golson doing Sonny's Back. And kind of in the middle of our set there, we had Brother Sonny Rollins, You Don't Know What Love